0: struggling to make things right. That's how a superhero learns to fly.
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2: 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No fighting. We got the refugees. No fighting.

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1: 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But wait a minute, isn't this...
0: Yeah, yes it is.
1: But I thought the old lady dropped it into the ocean in the air.

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I burned some bridges on the way. Feels like forever here in the moment. Just so forever, it'll stay.

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1: I keep seeing you lately, singing your favorite songs out loud, and it's making me go crazy. Wish that I could take you out, oh I can't afford it, but I can write a song and record it.